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It's Friday, Aaron Tippin, the very first cut our friend Kelly Archer, who was here in July, ever had in Nashville, Tennessee, was that song, It's Friday. It kicks off the 5 o'clock hour every week on Friday on the KRTY.com. 8 in the afternoon, Friday songs. Earl Thomas Conley now, finally Friday.

hand on her hip and pointed a finger at me and said, "Hey, boy, play something country." Brooks and Dunn, I do it every Monday through Friday, 2 to 6, right here, legendary KRTY. Up next, well, I don't know why it took me all these years to remember to put this song in, but it took the sadness of her passing for me to do it, and now it's tradition. Dolly Parton, 9 to 5.

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0: Black Drink in My Hand. You know, that was the very first number one Eric Church ever had. It was the second single from his Chief album. So there you go. That was his third album. Friday afternoon, Party Trilogy up next. We're going to have a party out at the Cordoval Winery tonight, the last night of songwriters this season. It's a quiet party. You listen to songs by hit songwriters. Not too late to make your way down there.
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1: The Party Trilogy every Friday afternoon. 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Party Crowd. And, of course, Gretchen Wilson here for the party. Up next, well, he recorded it originally as a cut on a Lady A album. He didn't like the way it was cut. They didn't release it as a single. He recut it and released it and went all the way to number one. A perfect song to end the Friday songs. Eric Paisley, Friday Night.

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You have a lot of good options for your time and treasure, but I'd love to talk to you about the Boys and Girls Club of Silicon Valley. 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

Home sweet home is what I'm going to be all weekend. Going to be a hot one here the first week in October. Heat advisories everywhere. Take good care of yourself. Keep your pets inside. And we will be back on Monday. Thanks for joining me. 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Have a great weekend, everybody.

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It's Morgan Wallen along with Post Malone, and I Ain't Ever Coming Back on KR2Y.com. How you doing? I'm Indiana Al, checking in on a Friday night. It's a Friday. We made it to the weekend. Oh, yeah. We are here Friday night. Brothers Osborne, and it ain't my fault.

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It is all about the new music. That's what we do best. We are always giving you the new stuff. I got a brand new one. Brantley Gilbert, Good Dang.

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From home to car to work, back to car, back to home. It's easy to listen. Just say, hey Siri, play KRTY from TuneIn.

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Luke Bryan, Country and She Knows It on KR2Y.com. How you doing? I'm Indiana Al right here. It's a Friday night. Good to be here. His name is Cole Good.

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Shaboozy, amen, on KRTY.com. I'm Indiana Al right here. Coming up, we have the Hot 9 at 9, the big countdown. Everybody loves the Hot 9 at 9, and it's coming up here in just a little bit. Now, the way it works is that you get to pick the songs in a countdown. 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You vote. Then I count up the votes. The ones that get the most votes will get into the countdown. We do it.

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0: 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I'm Indiana Al. You know, everybody's loving this one. Everybody's talking about Kane Brown and Shania Twain. It's called Boots.
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0: right, no excuses now. 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Around the city, around the valley, around the state, around the country, around the world.
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Chris, come here to leave on KRTY.com. You know, we got Dan and Shay, along with Tyler Hubbard. They're going to be over at Shoreline in November, November 7th. That's going to be a good one. 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

0: You got your requests in, and we count them down. Starting now, it's the Hot 9 at 9. Yes,
1: okay, here we go. It is time right now for the Hot 9 at 9, the 9 hottest songs on KRTY. According to you and your votes, it's time to play them back. Are you ready? Let's get it going. Let's do it. It is time for the Hot 9 at 9. Going to kick it off right now with song number 9. Number 9 tonight, Zach Top, South of Sanity.

Kenny and Carry On, that is song number 8 tonight. As we count them down, it's a hot 9 at 9. We are down to number 7, Megan Maroney and Medicine. Mm-hmm.

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0: my horseback.
1: Number five right there, Cody Johnson, Horseback, as we count them down. It's the Hot 99, the nine hottest songs on KRTY. We are down to number four, Dan and Shay, and Say So.

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1: 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You got your songs in and we're counting them down. The Hot 9 at 9. Number 3 on KRTY.

Number two right there, Morgan Wallen and Ben By Now. As we count them down, it's a hot 9 and 9. That's number two. That means we are down to the number one song right now. The number one song tonight goes to Ella Langley and Loving Life Again. It's number one on the hot 9 at 9 on KRTY.com.

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1: Doesn't kill you, calls you 6 months later. 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You had to
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His name is Walker right there. 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I'm Indiana Al right here until Friday night. How about some Nate Smith? Fix What You Didn't Break.

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0: It is so good to have that guy put out new music. Craig Campbell right there. Truck I Grew Up In on KRTY.com. I'm Indiana Al right here. It's a Friday night. Thomas Rhett, Beautiful As You.
1: 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Thinking about the day we met, you could've just ignored me. Here I am laying next

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0: Rodney Atkins. The years are short and the days are long. That is so true. My goodness. You blink and all of a sudden, boom, they're going to be graduating high school. I'm telling you, it's crazy. Going to keep it going. Got some Ella Langley along with Riley Green and You Look Like You Love Me.
1: I was all but 22, I think, at the time. 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
1: Wait.
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Taylor Swift and I Knew It, I Knew You on KRTY.com. I'm Indiana Al. That's going to do it for me. Time for me to get going, but I will be back. I'll be here Monday night about 7 o'clock. You'll find me right here on the internet. I'll be right here on KRTY.

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1: Hi, I'm Barbie McCaslin. I'm from San Jose, California. We've been doing the KRTY Songwriters from the beginning. We love it. We're season pass holders. It's just a great representation for country music in our Bay Area.
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day, Potts Farm was a place to go. 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Y'all ain't listening.

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0: The legendary KRTY.com, serving San Jose and the South Bay. It's time for the KRTY on-air music meeting. Julie and Nate with the songs you love or hate. We're going to play some new music here, and this is a chance for you to help us decide which song should be on the radio. Now here's KRTY program director Julie Stevens and general manager Nate Deaton.
1: And this week, I think you're going to have a tough time deciding which one you like the best. That's what we do here on the On Air Music Meeting. You have to go to the website and tell us which of these four songs you like the best. You can choose none of the above. What you can't choose is all of the above. And I think this week, you might want that. You might want to be able to choose.
2: Well, it's pretty hard to pick one. As you said, they're all so good. And you know what? They are a little bit different. But that's the beauty of what we're doing in country music these days is diverse. We have tradition. We have traditional.
1: Yep.
2: And we have a little up-tempo. And we have a Canadian.
1: Yeah, we have a Canadian. We have everything. We're going to start right here with this young man. Maybe you've heard of him. Let's go with Kenny Chesney and Remember Me That Way.

0: It's the first offering in this week's On Air Music Meeting. That is Kenny Chesney and Remember Me That Way. I'm Julie Stevens, the program director. Our general manager, Nate Deaton, is here. We're going to play four songs for you and then invite you to go to the website. Tell us which of these four songs you'd like to see us add this week. Not to say that we won't eventually add all of them, but we just want to know which one's your favorite. Chesney, I think that's the best thing he's had in a very long time.
1: Well, and you know, the funny thing is he just came off a big number one. I think he's completely rejuvenated himself just watching what has gone on around the release of this album and release of this project. Carry On was the first single and this is the second single, but it's his label. He surrounded himself with some of the top record folks in Nashville with this project, and I just think that he has had a whole new rejuvenation of doing it. You know, Blake did the same thing. Blake did that song with Post Malone, and all of a sudden decided, because the last time I talked to Blake, he was non-interested in chasing
0: radio. He was like, I'm so done with the recording and the chasing the singles.
1: And that Post Malone, and then he changed labels and all of a sudden got rejuvenated again, and now is on his third Let Him In Anyway is his third single off of that project. And I think Chesney has, I don't know, you can go back to the very, very beginning, and I think this is his fifth or sixth now label. And I remember early on when they gave him a million plaque and his first two albums were on there. And he goes, funny that these two were on here. I think they sold about 100 copies each. But the point is that I just think he's completely rejuvenated. And I think it shows in the music.
0: I agree. And the name of the project is Marina Sands.
1: That's something like that. Yeah. That's close. Close enough. Close enough for you to find it.
0: That's right, if you're looking for it. All right, song number two this week. This guy is coming in November, Josh Ross, and Drink Things Through.

0: Yes, he is going to be ahead of the Dan and Shay Show on November 3rd at Shoreline Amphitheater. Josh Ross, Drink Things Through. Now, that does not sound like a good idea to me, but then I don't drink. So perhaps I'm missing something, but I sure like that song.
1: Well, and real quick, that Dan and Shay Show is the 7th of November. And it is Tyler Hubbard and Josh Ross.
0: Yeah, he's right, the 7th.
1: And it will be, you know what, it will be a very nice November evening at Shoreline Amphitheater. Wasn't it fun, not you obviously weren't there, but for everyone who was, Riley Green

0: It was so fun to have a full show at Shoreland on a perfect night. I haven't been to Shoreland this season. It was great. Josh Ross quietly, and I don't mean it really in a negative, I mean it in a positive, how quietly releases hit after hit after
1: Yeah,
0: hit.
1: he
0: And
1: does.
0: here's another one.
1: Yes. And he just keeps churning out. Now, is he doing as well nationally as he's doing with us?
0: Oh yeah, he's had three consecutive
1: Wow.
0: number ones. Now, with that said, it does take a long time. We talk about that a lot on this show about how the chart life of these songs takes a long time, even though we are early adapters and are way ahead of it. A single again was like a year.
1: Yeah, which it should not have taken that long. It just should
0: No.
1: not have. Yeah. Because it was just a great song. And I think this one is too. Again, I don't know how much you're going to solve by doing this, but I think the
0: Well,
1: song is
0: it
1: terrific.
0: solves in a minute.
1: Yeah. It's when you wake up the next morning. All right.
0: Exactly.
1: Chase Beckham is back. Chase Beckham is back with a brand new song, and I think something that sounds really different for him. Here is Old Fashioned.

0: That is the brand new one from Chase Beckham. It's called Old Fashioned, and it's his latest single, and I think sounds super different for him. Don't you?
1: And that is what he loves. He loves the traditional sound, and I'm so excited that that's what I said when we started, tradition and traditional, obviously Chesney tradition, but I just love that sound for Chase Beckham. It's I've heard him do it way back when he got off American Idol and opened for Dustin Lynch in those days it was called Clos Le-Chance. That's what he did in his set. I mean, he did a Willie Nelson cover, as a matter of fact, in his set, and that's his favorite style. So it's great to see him make that traditional sound on a record, and I just love that song.
0: Yeah, I do too. I think it's terrific. All right, so I have to give you the story behind this next song. So Nate texted me, because I texted him all the songs. I had three that I thought we should do, and it's the three you've just heard. He texted back, "We got to revisit that Randy Houser. That guy's a star." Oh, okay. So here we are, revisiting the Randy Houser. This is called Back in the Bottle.

0: Okay. Can we take just a second and review Randy Houser's career? He's got a great voice. His first song was a great song that David Letterman loved, loved, loved. In fact, when he had Randy Houser on to sing the song, he had him sing the chorus twice. Because, and it was Anything Goes, for those of you who missed the whole story. And David Letterman told him how much he loved it. He had two other songs after that, and then it all just kind of flittered away. He's done everything radio stations have asked him to do. He's the most affable guy you'll ever meet. If he ever laughs in your presence, you'll never forget it. And yet, he's not a star. Someone needs to help me.
1: I would have to think that you would have a pretty good competition for the best laugh in country music if you put him and Darius side by side.
0: Yeah, Darius has a good laugh, too. It's true. It is true.
1: Darius's record company executive, who was one of the... They don't make them like that anymore. His name was Mike Duncan. Oh, Darius's laugh was his ringtone. And if I remember right, you were next door to Randy Houser one time at Country Radio Seminar, and he did.
0: No, that was Tina.
1: It was Tina. And he laughed all night.
0: Yes. And she could not sleep because she was laughing at his laugh.
1: Now, I'm going to give you a real quality flashback, and that is that Randy Houser's first came to light with a song called Honky Donk Badonkadonk, because he wrote it.
0: I did not know that.
1: Jamie Johnson wrote Honky Tonk Badonkadonk.
0: How am I this many days old and did not know that?
1: And the best part about that story is Jared Neiman had a, because they were all buddies, Jared Neiman had a show that night and left before they wrote it.
0: Wow. And so he didn't get credit.
1: And the same record company executive that had Darius's laugh as his ringtone got the song, went to his annual meetings in Berlin for worldwide and said, this song is going to change country music and it's going to be the biggest song in our company next year. And they laughed at him.
0: Oh, wow.
1: And it was.
0: And it was. Yeah, for sure.
1: And that kind of set Randy Houser on the path. And then we just had this conversation on Saturday night about it. And, you know, his biggest champion in the music business was Toby Keith.
0: Toby
1: signed him to his label when he started Show Dog. And they ran afoul of each other because Toby wasn't giving Randy the attention that Randy thought he deserved.
0: Oh.
1: And so he left and started his own label. And in fact, he and Toby had that conversation that last night that we all saw Toby in Las Vegas. And Randy said that they parted as friends and longtime colleagues. And he was so glad that they had that conversation.
0: Wow. So do you think that's what happened to his career? That he got his knickers in a knot, went out on his own, and that's a really hard thing to do? Ask Cody Johnson.
1: Ask anyone. Yeah. I mean, but so, yeah. I mean, you know, because he had Running Out of Moonlight and How Country Feels, and way back in the way back, he played, again, it was called Cole LaChance in those days, and played Cole LaChance on this little tiny stage. And was playing Run Out of the Moonlight and invited everybody up on stage to dance in the stage.
0: Right. And the stage was fixing to collapse because it was like two folding tables put together back in the day. Wow. Yeah.
1: But anyway, like I said, I sat through 45 minutes of Randy Houser at Shoreline the other night, and there's just nothing like it. Judy and I saw him do a guitar pull with Lee Bryce at Country Radio Seminar this year, and you just forget how amazing of a singer he is.
0: Yeah, he is. He's an amazing singer, and I hope this does it for him. I liked it. I think we featured it back in June or July,
1: yep.
0: And for whatever reason, we just never ended up putting it in, but it's a good one. All right, you have now heard all four songs in this week's On Air Music Meeting. Now we invite you to go to the website, krty.com. Tell us which of these four songs you'd like to see us add to the radio station. station. You can pick none of the above. You can't pick all of the above. We are fixing to give you our picks. What's your pick this week?
1: Well, I think I just spent 10 minutes telling a story, so I'm going to pick the Randy Houser.
0: Yeah, I'm not surprised. And when I got your text, I thought, boy, I'll bet I know what his pick is this week. I got to go with that Chase Beckham. I just think it's great.
1: Wow.
0: And it's so different for him. I love it. So, but we want to know what your pick is. So, KRTY.com. Scroll down. It's in the middle of the front page. And we will be back next Tuesday with another four.

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From home to car to work, back to car, back to home. 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Just say, hey Siri, play KRTY from TuneIn.

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You have a lot of good options for your time and treasure, but I'd love to talk to you about the Boys and Girls Club of Silicon Valley. You ever wonder what they're trying to do? It's this: provide a world-class experience that assures

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1: 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I'm from San Jose, and I listen to KRTY on my Google Home.
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Cause she's a gold digger with a quick trigger. 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
1: 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I love Gary and Julie in the Morning.
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